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3: Oh, oh, oh, oh, oh, oh, oh, oh, oh, oh, oh, oh, oh, oh, oh, oh, oh, oh, oh, oh, oh, oh, oh, oh, oh, oh, oh, oh, oh, oh, oh, oh, oh, oh, oh, oh, oh, oh, oh, oh, oh, oh, oh, oh, oh, oh, oh, oh, oh, oh, oh, oh, oh, oh, oh, oh, oh, oh, oh, oh, oh, oh, oh, oh, oh, oh, oh, oh, oh, oh, oh, oh, oh, oh, oh, oh, oh, oh, oh, oh, oh, oh, oh, oh, oh, oh, oh, oh, oh, oh, oh, oh, oh, oh, oh, oh, oh, oh, oh, oh, oh, oh, oh, oh, oh, oh, oh, oh, oh, oh, oh, oh, oh, oh, oh, oh, oh, oh, oh, oh, oh, oh, oh, oh, oh, oh

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With your hot hits, 24-7. Yeah. Wake up with the Fuego Mix. Are you ready? 'Cause we are. And it starts now.

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3: I don't know, I'm just saying.
4: A Boeing.
3: A Boeing 747.
4: Yay.
3: A jumbo plane.
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4: That little laugh says it all.
2: 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Yeah. 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
4: El postre.
2: 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Mi mamá, tú sí sabes.
4: Yeah, but not when you're 10,000 feet in the air. However many feet you fly.
3: 30,000 usually. 30,000. I think they did it in meters, so 10,000 meters, yeah. Por la matemática eso. Pero you wouldn't do it, prima mana. This is cool. At least it wasn't in the bathroom.
4: Yeah,
3: qué nasty, güey, en el baño. No manches. Yeah. Y aparte, yo ni quepo en el baño. I'm not that flexible. A mí me daría un calambre, güey. If I'm trying to do el tururú con mi esposa en el baño. You know what I'm saying?
4: Yeah.
3: I just said yelling for help.
4: Agree. I don't know how people get down in the bathrooms because, right, it's disgusting. It's tiny. Would I do this?
3: If it's first class, como esta pareja. By the way, esta pareja, I was reading more. They're in their 50s
4: nice.
3: Doing this kind of thing. So let's go.
4: Keep it spicy. I would, shoot. I would do it first class in economy. The only thing is, if I'm getting banned, like if I'm gonna get banned
3: de la aerolínea
4: for life, like where I can't fly, nah, like from the airline it's fine. We could go to other airlines. But like if I can never fly, like if I'm on a no fly list after this, like heck no, I wouldn't do that.
3: No, no, because you need to catch flights.
4: Yeah, would you? You wouldn't? Like
3: no, prima Vania, absolutely not.
6: Ah, come on.
4: Keep it spicy.
3: It'll be quick, huh? Nobody will notice any.
4: That's crazy though.
3: They're just like, oh, I think we heard somebody sneeze.
4: Nah, and that like the smell full, like there's no windows inside of an airplane.
3: What are you talking about? The smell of what?
4: The smell of sex is disgusting. What? I can't say that word?
3: Pues bañate, güey.
4: But I'm just saying. Like,
3: girl,
4: sometimes,
3: hey,
4: sometimes
3: no, no,
4: you
3: no.
4: Be, hey, what do you mean, no?
3: It depends who you're hooking up with. Oh. O sea, con mi esposa huele riquísimo,
4: honey, wey. Going back to what Eddie said, it's quick. But a 5-hour session? A 4-hour? A back-to-back? A back-to-back?
3: Empiezas a sudar.
4: Carnitas, especially me. No.
3: Por eso digo que huele rico, porque yo cuando sudo huele a carnitas.
4: They'll be like, where's the carnicero? Where's the carnicería around here? Right here, baby.
3: I didn't know this airline served carnitas. Oh, this was crazy.
4: Yeah,
3: anyways,
4: I took a turn.
3: Coming up next, familia. Speaking about relationships, te vamos a decir, según este estudio, one of the key things to keep your relationship happy and for you and your partner to stay together. Detalles a continuación.

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3: Gracias.
4: Este estudio revela que las parejas que hacen estas dos cosas juntos duran más y son más felices que otras.
5: Ooh.
4: What could it be? Can you guess one of them? One of the two things that couples do that makes them happier than others and last longer.
6: A ver.
3: Se toman Viagra.
4: ¡Micho!
3: Oh, tú dijiste es que para durar más tiempo, chavoy.
5: I don't think that's what he means.
4: O sea, la relación en general. Prima Vane, can you guess at least one of them?
5: I'm going to say taking a shower together.
6: Shower!
5: It saves time. And two in one.
4: And
5: again,
4: get a little spicy.
5: Yeah. Get dirty and then get clean again.
4: Let's go. Kim, can you guess?
6: I'm going to guess get ready together because muchas parejas, like the girls take too long or the guys, so if you guys do it together, maybe that way you won't argue.
4: You won't argue de que todavía no estás listo, todavía no estás listo. Eddie, can you guess?
7: Pray together.
6: Oh, love
4: that
6: it.
4: That is correct, bro. One of them is praying.
5: Wow.
4: No, en serio. Praying for each other, praying together. Ese tipo de cosas brings everybody together. Spiritually, eso es muy importante.
5: That's good.
4: And the second thing is ver series de televisión como pareja.
6: No way.
4: Watching series together.
5: Yeah, that's true because it gives them something to talk about. And then like, oh my gosh, did you see? We gotta wait. Next episode, whatever.
4: Exactly. Dice que esas parejas pelean menos porque tienen algo en común de qué cotorrear. Se ríen juntos. And they talk about like, oh, what's going to happen next? Like, este que el otro, you know? The one thing I will say, though, if you are watching a series with your pareja, especially if you're like streaming on Netflix or whatever.
5: Yeah.
4: Please do not watch any episodes without your pareja.
5: No.
4: To me, I consider that basically cheating.
3: ¿Qué?
4: Mi esposa me lo ha hecho a mí anteriormente and it gets me so mad because I'm like, babe, I can tell you already watched the next episode. And she's like, no, but it's okay. I wasn't really paying attention. I was just cleaning, had it on in the background. I'm like, babe, that's fake because next time we watch it, you're going to fake laugh and be fake surprised.
3: She's used to that. Yo voy contigo en el tururú. Pero no te agüitas.
4: So please, don't watch ahead. If you are going to watch something together, véanlo juntos because that could cause divorce.
5: Yeah.
4: No, I would never divorce my wife. ¿Dónde me encuentro otra mujer que me pele, bro?
5: No.
4: Con esta cara. Anyway, so pray together and watch series together.
6: Yes.
4: Let's go. Coming up next, tenemos a No Sabo Karaoke con Eddie, el presidente del No Sabo Crew.
7: ¡Arriba los mochos!
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0: Somos the Shaboy Show. We have a listener on the line that says that él tiene la solución para que tu relación nunca termine por culpa de una infidelidad.
1: Ah, caray.
0: Now, right about now, over 50% of marriages end in divorce, y la mayoría de esos divorcios terminan por infidelidad. ¿Cuál crees tú que puede ser la solución para que no termine un matrimonio de esta manera?
1: Muy fácil, Shaboy. 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
0: Wow. Bueno, aparte, Micho.
2: Pues sí.
0: Let's welcome our listener anónimo, who says he has a solution to you never ever ending a relationship because somebody was unfaithful to you. Right. Anónimo, ¿cuál crees que es la solución para que más matrimonios y relaciones duren?
3: I would say opening your relationship.
0: What do you mean by opening your relationship?
3: Pretty much explore, talk to other people, like keep your partner on the loop. Like, don't hide from it. Just pretty much be straight up. Like, you have this fling going on with a coworker or with a friend, or if you're in a drink with the guys at the bar and a girl comes up to you and think you hit it off, you don't have to have no remorse from it.
1: Entonces, básicamente, ser un vale madre. I love that.
2: Wow.
1: Bravo.
2: Anónimo
1: for presidente.
2: Is it just for you, or the same goes for your partner? For your wife, she can, same thing.
3: Same thing goes with with my partner too. She can do her own thing, and at the end of the day, at the end of the night, she comes home back to me.
1: Toda balaseada by some other vato, pero no te agüitas.
2: Hey, well, what do you mean he's balaseando other hyenas too?
3: That's true.
0: Let me set this straight. So, in your mind, Anónimo, tú estás casado, right? How long have you been married?
3: Yeah, I've been married for 10 years.
0: You guys have kids?
3: Yeah, we have two girls.
0: Would you be okay with your daughters getting into a relationship with a man that wants to share them as well?
3: I mean, that will be their choice. It's going to be their opinions.
0: But you wouldn't stop them from doing that?
3: I wouldn't not stop them, no. It's going to be their life and how they want to live.
0: Yeah, but as parents, we're supposed to at least help them out into, like, how they should try to live, right? I get that it's their life and they're going to decide what do they want. Por ejemplo, let's say your daughter comes home one day cuando está más grande and she's crying because her boyfriend cheated on her, right?
3: Mm-hmm.
0: At that point, would you just say, hey, mija, you know what? Just have an open relationship. Don't feel bad about your man cheating on you. Just share him and let him share you. That way your relationship will last.
3: Yeah, I didn't thought about it that way. I still haven't came across that.
0: Te hago esa pregunta, carnal, because, I mean, you're recommending this for everybody listening, but I want to just clarify, you would also recommend this open relationship, sharing your partner lifestyle for your own daughters when they grow up. That's what I just wanted to be clear.
3: I would not, like, pursue it. Like, I would...
0: You wouldn't push it on them.
3: Yeah, pushing on them. Like, there's, like, this is what we do. But after they're older, after they are more mature about it, it's going to be up to them if they want to go to that route or not.
0: Entendido. Coming up next, carnal, I have two more questions for you. One, do you have to approve of the man that you share your wife with or not? Y número dos, what led to you and your wife having an open relationship? Me lo dices a continuación.
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0: 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Estamos hablando con su radioescucha, familia. 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
0: Ahora, dos preguntas, carnal, para ti. One, how did you and your wife get to this point? Was it like this when you were dating, or was it after you got married?
2: It was after we got married.
1: And what happened? Yeah. Did one of you guys cheat?
2: We got married young, so we both got married. We pretty much lost our virginity together, and we didn't experience what other people have explored with other people. So we came to agreement that we wanted to explore other people.
3: En otras palabras, you wanted to hoe out.
0: Me too.
2: And we liked each other, we loved each other, and we didn't want to end the marriage because of this. We loved each other, and we just decided that let's open it up.
3: Está chido porque así como que no estás traicionando la confianza de tu pareja, because you're letting them know. You know, like in most relationships, hey, you gotta sneak around to cheat y ponerle los cuernos con la Sancho o el Sancho.
0: Okay.
3: But Anonymous, like, hey, by the way, I can't pick up the kids today at 3 because I gotta go smash this other hymen.
0: What?
3: Remember, I put it on the calendar. Y tan tan.
1: Well, maybe calendar. It's not like that harshly, but...
3: Bueno, pero tú me entiendes.
0: Do you feel anything, like any type of jealousy, knowing that your woman, tu esposa, the one you love, is hooking up with other men? Because I can't comprehend that part. And I would feel too guilty doing this. You know, that's just me, though.
1: Right.
0: Do you feel anything?
2: No, because at the end of the day, she's going to come back to me, to my house, to my bed, to our kids, and do the tuluru at the end of the night, too.
1: After she showers. After she showers. Yo, are you...
0: Todo respeto, hold on, bro. We can't skip over that. Sabes que tu esposa regresa después de estar con otro hombre.
1: Some people are into it.
0: You and can... then you're still gonna hook up with...
1: You can. That's... Some people are into that, homie.
0: Todo respeto, but that, to me, that's not love. That's not breaking your vows in marriage.
1: They're not looking at it for the love. They're looking at it for the freakiness. They're looking at it for something else.
0: Then don't call it love. Call it lust. That's what it is. Anonimo, before we wrap this up, carnal, and I appreciate you being open about your situation, carnal. And I apologize, bro. I'm not trying to judge you. I'm just trying to comprehend. You know what I'm saying?
2: Yeah.
0: Do you have to approve who your wife wants to be with, and does she have to approve con quien tú quieres estar, o nada que ver?
2: No, no, nada que ver. If she's the one that says she's going to do it, one thing that we do have is then there's a swingers app. So
0: what?
2: We pretty much share our... we share our likes, and we share which... If in a couple one dude is attractive and the other, and the part and her partner is not, then okay, we'll skip it and then go from there and continue with something that we both like and we...
1: See, they're doing that together.
3: Ay, qué bonito, ¿eh? They're doing an activity together.
1: As a couple, I mean...
0: What do you think, listening right now? Do you agree with Anonymo? Tiene razón. If you want to keep relationships together nowadays, because there are so many people cheating on each other, hay tanta infidelidad. The solution is just have an open relationship. Con que me lo comuniques, tú dale crán al alacrán. Do you think this is a solution? Mándanos un mensaje de voz via DM on Instagram at Shaboy Show.
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0: Anónimo, thank you so much for listening to the show, carnal. 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
6: 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What's his

0: Te diré la palabra clave de hoy for your chance to win a family vacation. Para ir al Disneyland Resort, 5 personas, imagínate, tu familia. 3 days, 2 night hotel stay at the happiest place on earth. Stay tuned for your chance to win. Bienvenidos a la conclusión del tema muy controversial del día de hoy. Anonymous reached out to us because he says he has found a solution para ti que nos escuchas, para que tu relación no termine por causa de una infidelidad. Yes, he's saying like, yo, your relationship doesn't have to end in infidelity if you just have an open marriage. Meaning, he shares his wife with others and his wife shares him with other women. Punto y fuera. Y dice que hay a veces que su esposa puede regresar de haber visitado a otro hombre y él todavía, dice, después de que se bañe, está con ella, hooks up with her.
1: Hella balaseada, fo.
2: Después de baños, crazy.
0: That's wild, bro. But maybe, I don't know, maybe yo soy muy a la antigua, güey. What are your thoughts? Do you think, like, this sounds like a good solution because you're not sneaking around?
1: Para mí eso es lo bueno de esto, Chubby Boy. What? Porque se siente bien gacho. When they cheat on you, se siente gacho that they lie to you, fool.
2: Yeah.
1: At least this way they're being open and upfront about it. Honestos. ¿Y qué es lo que quieren las mujeres en una relación? Honestidad, prima.
2: That's true. Honesty is the best policy, Micho. But not like this, fool. Like, keep some room. Like, or like, just being loyal.
0: Cipriano, being loyal. What are your thoughts on this?
1: Se llama Cipriano, pero no sea agüita. Hey!
0: I love the name Cipriano, bro. That's OG right there.
3: What the hell kind of crap is that, bro? I ain't sharing my old lady with nobody.
1: Hell yeah.
3: That's one thing I ain't sharing. I ain't sharing my steak, and what? I ain't sharing my old lady. What do you, homie?
2: Not even a little piece, bro?
0: Cipriano already sounds mad. Like, he just wants to beat somebody up already, bro.
2: That's crazy.
0: Silvia, cuéntanos, ¿qué opinas tú sobre esto, amor?
4: No, the way he's talking about, because I introduced that to my husband, too. Oh. Let's have an open relationship, but when we're together, like, you can't go do what he's saying. If you go to a bar, a girl comes up to you. Mm-hmm. No, you would have to be together, and that's the only way it will work.
0: Bingo.
2: I mean, I guess every couple has their rules. Like, for me, like, I wouldn't be okay with it because I'm super jealous, but I think to each his own. 2026, a lot of couples are open to it. I think as long as there's communication with the two of them, that's what's important.
0: Right, que estén de acuerdo, ¿no? Right. Danny, last but not least, ¿qué opinas sobre esta solución de nuestra escucha? Having an open relationship and sharing your partner, así no te pueden ser infiel or cheat on you.
5: That's the stupidest shit I ever heard.
0: Danny, tell us how you really feel.
5: That's the stupidest shit I ever heard.
0: Thank you.
5: Marriage is commitment. If you want to live a whole life, then don't get married. When you commit to one person, that's the one person that you're going to be with. Again, if you're not ready for it, then don't get married.
2: Girl, it's because sometimes people, like, hoes marry hoes. Like, a girl hoe can marry a guy hoe, and then it's like, two hoes don't make a right? A saint, yeah. Like,
0: don't make a marriage last?
2: Yeah, two hoes don't make the marriage last. Like, I don't know.
0: That's what brought them together?
2: Yeah, the whole timidities. Like, I think just honesty and communication. It works for other people, I guess, but it couldn't be me.
0: Look, I think our listener who reached out to us that this is working for his marriage, good for them. Como tú dijiste, Primane, ellos están de acuerdo en eso.
2: Yeah.
0: But him to bring it up as a solution for everybody?
2: Right, no,
0: bro. Nah, like my homie Cipriano said, I ain't sharing that. Pa nah. Punto y fuera.
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5: Avioncito, how you know it wasn't an avionzote?
4: I don't know, I'm just saying.
5: A Boeing.
4: A Boeing 747.
5: Dang.
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5: That little laugh says it all.
3: Se acordó de algo de alguien, güey. 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
5: Yeah.
3: Oye, pero ya no see nothing wrong with it. 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
4: Sí, Micho.
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5: El postre.
3: El postre, no. Mi mamá, tú sí sabes.
5: Yeah, but not when you're 10,000 feet in the air, however many feet you fly.
4: 30,000 like, usually.
5: 30,000.
4: They did it in meters, so 10,000 meters, yeah. Por la matemática eso, pero
5: ay,
4: you cool. Wouldn't do it, prima vane. This is cool. At least it wasn't in the bathroom.
5: Yeah,
4: porque qué nasty, güey, en el baño, no manches. Yeah. Y aparte, yo ni quepo en el baño. I'm not that flexible. A mí me daría un calambre, güey, if I'm trying to do el tururú con mi esposa en el baño. You know what I'm saying?
5: Yeah.
4: I just said yelling for help.
5: Would I do this?
4: If it's first class, como esta pareja. By the way, esta pareja, I was reading more. They're in their 50s. Doing this kind of thing. So let's go.
5: Keep it spicy. I would, shoot. I would do it first class in economy. The only thing is, if I'm getting banned, like if I'm gonna get banned
4: de la aerolínea
5: for life, like where I can't fly, nah, like from the airline is fine. We could go to other airlines. But like if I can never fly, like if I'm on a no fly list after this, like heck no, I wouldn't do that.
4: No, no, because you need to catch flights.
5: Yeah, would you? You wouldn't? Like,
4: no, prima vane, absolutely not.
7: Ah, come on.
5: Keep it spicy.
4: It would be quick, huh? Nobody will notice
7: anything.
5: The smell, fool. Like, there's no windows inside of an airplane.
4: What are you talking about? The smell of what?
5: The smell of tururu is disgusting.
4: Pues bañate,
5: güey. But I'm just saying. Like,
4: girl,
5: sometimes it be. What do you mean, no?
4: It depends who you're hooking up with. Oh. O sea, con mi esposa huele riquísimo,
5: güey. Honey, going back to what Eddie said, it's quick. But a five-hour session? A four-hour, a back-to-back, a back-to-back?
4: Empiezas a sudar.
5: Carnitas, especially me, no.
4: Por eso digo que huele rico, porque yo cuando sudo huele a carnitas.
5: They'll be like, well, where's the carnicero? Where's the carnicería around here? Right here, baby.
4: I didn't know this airline served carnitas. Oh, this was crazy.
5: Yeah,
4: anyways,
5: I took a turn.
4: Coming up next, familia, speaking about relationships, te vamos a decir, según este estudio, one of the key things to keep your relationship happy and for you and your partner to stay together.
5: Mm.
4: Detalles a continuación.
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2: Gracias.
3: Este estudio revela que las parejas que hacen estas dos cosas juntos duran más y son más felices que otras.
4: Ooh.
3: What could it be? Can you guess one of them? One of the two things that couples do that makes them happier than others and last longer.
5: A ver.
2: Se toman Viagra.
3: ¡Micho!
2: Oh, ¿tú dijiste es que para durar más tiempo, chavoy?
4: No, güey. That's what he means.
3: O sea, la relación en general. Prima Vane, can you guess at least one of them?
4: I'm gonna say taking a shower together.
2: Shower.
4: It saves time. And two in one.
3: And
4: again,
3: get a little spicy.
4: Yeah. Make get dirty and then get clean again.
3: Let's go. Kim, can you guess?
5: I'm going to guess get ready together because muchas parejas, like the girls take too long or the guys, so if you guys do it together, maybe that way you won't argue.
3: You won't argue that todavía no estás lista, todavía no estás listo. Eddie, can you guess?
6: Pray together.
5: Oh, love
3: that
5: it.
3: That is correct, bro. Is praying.
4: Wow.
3: No, en serio. Praying for each other, praying together. Ese tipo de cosas brings everybody together spiritually. Eso es muy importante.
4: That's good.
3: And the second thing is ver series de televisión como pareja.
5: No way.
3: Watching series together.
4: Yeah, that's true because it gives them something to talk about. And then like, oh my gosh, did you see? We gotta wait next episode. Whatever.
3: Exactly. Dice que sus parejas pelean menos porque tienen algo en común de qué cotorrear. Se ríen juntos.
5: Aww.
3: And they talk about like, oh, what's going to happen next? Like, este que el otro, you know? The one thing I will say, though, if you are watching a series with your pareja, especially if you're like streaming on Netflix or whatever, please do not watch any episodes without your pareja.
2: Okay.
3: To me, I consider that basically cheating.
2: Okay.
3: Mi esposa me lo ha hecho a mí anteriormente, and it gets me so mad because I'm like, babe, I can tell you already watched the next episode.
4: Yeah,
3: she's like, no, but it's okay. I wasn't really paying attention. I was just cleaning, had it on in the background. I'm like, babe, that's fake because next time we watch it, you're going to fake laugh and be fake surprised.
2: She's used to that. Yo voy contigo en el tururú. Pero no te agüitas.
3: So please, don't watch ahead. If you are going to watch something together, véanlo juntos because that could cause divorce.
4: Yeah.
2: That's what I'm saying.
3: No, I would never divorce my wife. ¿Dónde me encuentro otra mujer que me pele, bro?
5: No.
3: Con esta cara. Anyway, so pray together and watch series together.
4: Yes.
3: Let's go. Coming up next, tenemos a No Sabo Karaoke con Eddie, el presidente del No Sabo Crew.
7: ¡Arriba los mochos!
3: ¡Ah, caray! 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

0: Bones, it's your boy show. We have a listener on the line that says that él tiene la solución para que tu relación nunca termine por culpa de una infidelidad.
1: Ah, caray.
0: Now, right about now, over 50% of marriages end in divorce y la mayoría de esos divorcios terminan por infidelidad. ¿Cuál crees tú que puede ser la solución para que no termine un matrimonio de esta manera?
1: Muy fácil, Chuboy. 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
0: Wow. Bueno, aparte, Micho.
2: Pues sí.
0: Let's welcome our listener, Anónimo, who says he has a solution to you never, ever ending a relationship because somebody was unfaithful to you. Right. Anónimo, ¿cuál crees que es la solución para que más matrimonios y relaciones duren?
3: I would say opening your relationship.
0: What do you mean by opening your relationship?
3: Pretty much explore, talk to other people, like keep your partner on the loop. Like, don't hide from it. Just pretty much be straight up. Like, you have this fling going on with a coworker or with a friend, or if you're in a drink with the guys at the bar and a girl comes up to you and think you hit it off, you don't have to have no remorse from it.
1: Entonces, básicamente, ser un vale madre. I love that.
2: Wow.
1: Bravo.
2: I don't know.
0: Wait, but
1: Anónimo for presidente.
2: Is it just for you, or the same goes for your partner? For your wife, she can, same thing?
3: Same thing goes with with my partner too. She can do her own thing, and at the end of the day, at the end of the night, she comes home back to me.
1: Toda balaseada by some other vato, pero no te aguitas.
2: Hey, well, what do you mean he's balaseando other hyenas too?
3: That's true.
0: Let me set this straight. So, in your mind, Anónimo, tú estás casado, right? How long have you been married?
3: Yeah, I've been married for 10 years.
0: You guys have kids?
3: Yeah, we have two girls.
0: Would you be okay with your daughters getting into a relationship with a man that wants to share them as well?
3: I mean, that will be their choice. It's going to be their opinions.
0: But you wouldn't stop them from doing that?
3: I would not stop them, no. It's going to be their life and how they want to live.
0: Yeah, but as parents, we're supposed to at least help them out into, like, how they should try to live, right? I get that it's their life and they're going to decide what they want. Por ejemplo, let's say your daughter comes home one day cuando esté más grande and she's crying because her boyfriend cheated on her, right?
3: Mm-hmm.
0: At that point, would you just say, hey, mija, you know what? Just have an open relationship. Don't feel bad about your man cheating on you. Just share him and let him share you. That way your relationship will last.
3: Yeah, I didn't thought about it that way. I still haven't came across that.
0: Te hago esa pregunta, carnal, because, I mean, you're recommending this for everybody listening, but I want to just clarify, you would also recommend this open relationship, sharing your partner lifestyle for your own daughters when they grow up. That's what I just wanted to be clear.
3: I would not, like, pursue it. Like, I would...
0: You wouldn't push it on them.
3: Yeah, pushing on them. Like, there's, like, this is what we do. But after they're older, after they are more mature about it, it's going to be up to them if they want to go to that route or not.
0: Entendido. Coming up next, carnal, I have two more questions for you. One, do you have to approve of the man that you share your wife with or not? Y número dos, what led to you and your wife having an open relationship? Me lo dices a continuación.
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0: 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Estamos hablando con su radioescucha, familia. 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
1: Claro.
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0: Ahora, dos preguntas, carnal, para ti. One, how did you and your wife get to this point? Was it like this when you were dating, or was it after you got married?
2: It was after we got married.
1: And what happened? Yeah. Did one of you guys cheat?
2: We got married young, so we both got married. We pretty much lost our virginity together, and we didn't experience what other people have explored with other people. So we came to agreement that we wanted to explore other people.
3: En otras palabras, you wanted to hoe out.
0: Me too.
2: And we liked each other, we loved each other, and
1: right.
2: we didn't want to end the marriage because of this. We loved each other, and we just decided that let's open it up.
3: Está chido porque así como que no estás traicionando la confianza de tu pareja, because you're letting them know. You know, like in most relationships, hey, you gotta sneak around to cheat y ponerle los cuernos con la Sancho o el Sancho.
0: Okay. Yeah.
3: But Anonymous, like, hey, by the way, I can't pick up the kids today at 3 because I gotta go smash this other hymen.
0: What?
3: Remember, I put it on the calendar. Y tan tan.
1: Well, maybe it's not like that harshly, but
3: bueno, pero tú me entiendes.
0: Do you feel anything, like any type of jealousy, knowing that your woman, tu esposa, the one you love, is hooking up with other men? Because I can't comprehend that part. And I would feel too guilty doing this. You know, that's just me, though.
1: Right.
0: Do you feel anything?
2: No, because at the end of the day, she's going to come back to me, to my house, to my bed, to our kids, and do the tuluru at the end of the night, too.
1: After she showers. After she showers. Yo, are you...
0: Todo respeto. Hold on, bro. We can't skip over that. Sabes que tu esposa regresa después de estar con otro hombre.
1: Some people are into it.
0: You and can... then you're still gonna hook up with...
1: You can. That's... Some people are into that.
0: Todo respeto, but that, to me, that's not love. That's
1: not...
0: breaking your vows in marriage.
1: They're not looking at it for the love. They're looking at it for the freakiness. They're looking at it for something else.
0: Then don't call it love. Call it lust. That's what it is.
3: Boy.
0: Anonymo, before we wrap this up, carnal, and I appreciate you being open about your situation, carnal. And I apologize, bro. I'm not trying to judge you. I'm just trying to comprehend. You know what I'm saying?
2: Yeah.
0: Do you have to approve who your wife wants to be with, and does she have to approve con quien tú quieres estar, o nada que ver?
2: No, no, nada que ver. If she's the one that says she's going to do it, one thing that we do have is then there's a swingers app. So
0: what?
2: We pretty much share our, we share our likes, and we share which... If in a couple one dude is attractive and the other and her partner is not, then okay, we'll skip it and then go from there and continue with something that we both like and we
1: see they're doing that together.
3: Ay, qué bonito, they're doing an activity together
1: as a couple. I mean,
0: what do you think, listening right now? Do you agree with Anonymo? Tiene razón. If you want to keep relationships together nowadays, because there are so many people cheating on each other, hay tanta infidelidad. The solution is just have an open relationship. Con que me lo comuniques, tú dale crán al alacrán. Do you think this is a solution? Mándanos un mensaje de voz via DM on Instagram at Sha'Boy Show.
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0: Anónimo, thank you so much for listening to the show, carnal. 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

0: Bienvenidos a la conclusión del tema muy controversial del día de hoy. Anonymous reached out to us because he says he has found a solution para ti que nos escuchas, para que tu relación no termine por causa de una infidelidad. Yes, he's saying like, yo, your relationship doesn't have to end in infidelity if you just have an open marriage. Meaning, he shares his wife with others and his wife shares him with other women.
1: Hello, balanceada, fool. At least this way they're being open and upfront about it, honestos. ¿Y qué es lo que quieren las mujeres en una relación? Honestidad, primo.
2: That's true. Honesty is the best policy, Micho, but not like this, fool. Like, just being loyal.
0: Cipriano, being loyal. What are your thoughts on this?
1: Se llama Cipriano, pero no se agüita. Hey!
0: I love the name Cipriano, bro. That's OG right there.
3: What the hell kind of crap is that, bro? I ain't sharing my old lady with nobody.
1: Hell yeah.
3: That's one thing I ain't sharing. I ain't sharing my steak, and what? I ain't sharing my old lady. What do you, homie?
2: Not even a little piece?
0: Cipriano already sounds mad. Like, he just wants to beat somebody up already, bro.
2: That's crazy.
0: Silvia, cuéntanos, ¿qué opinas tú sobre esto, amor?
4: No, the way he's talking about, because I introduced that to my husband, too. Oh. Let's have an open relationship, but only when we're together. Like, you can't go do what he's saying. If you go to a bar, a girl comes up to you. Mm-hmm. No, you would have to be together. Mm. And that's the only way it will work.
0: Bingo.
2: I mean, I guess every couple has their rules. Like, for me, like, I wouldn't be okay with it because I'm super jealous, but I think to each his own. 2026, a lot of couples are open to it. I think as long as there's communication with the two of them, that's what's important.
0: Right, que estén de acuerdo, ¿no? Right. Danny, last but not least, ¿qué opinas sobre esta solución de nuestra escucha? Having an open relationship and sharing your partner, así no te pueden ser infiel or cheat on you.
5: That's the stupidest I ever heard.
0: Danny, tell us how you really feel.
5: That's the stupidest I ever heard.
0: Thank you.
5: Marriage is commitment. Mm. If you want to live a whole life, then don't get married. When you commit to one person, that's the one person that you're going to be with. Again, if you're not ready for it, then don't get married.
2: Bravo! Girl, it's because sometimes people, like, hoes marry hoes. Like, a girl hoe can marry a guy hoe, and then it's like, two hoes don't make a right? saint. Yeah, like,
0: don't make a marriage last?
2: Yeah, two hoes don't make the marriage last. Like, I don't know.
0: That's what brought them together?
2: Yeah, the whole Timidies. Like, I think just honesty and communication. It works for other people, I guess, but it couldn't be me.
0: Look, our listener who reached out to us that this is working for his marriage, good for them. Como tú dijiste, Priyavane, ellos están de acuerdo en eso.
2: Yeah.
0: But him to bring it up as a solution for everybody?
2: Right, no.
0: Nah, bro. Nah, like my homie Cipriano says, I ain't sharing that. Pa nah. Punto y fuera. Shaboy Show. Pura diversión.

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My name is DJ Marky Mark. Middle of the week, Wednesday. Yeah. It's going down, damas y caballeros. Today, make sure to be locked in con nosotros because tengo oportunidad de ganar boletos para Karin León. Live en concierto. Days away. All right, viene el 20 y el 21 de mayo en el Painter en el Hidalgo. So all you gotta do is be locked in because I'm gonna be dropping down the Fuego keywords. Also, we're gonna be doing, you know, guess the song today. So, yes, make sure to be locked in. A las 3 voy a hacer de la song, guess the song, but throughout the day I'm gonna be dropping those Fuego keywords. That's another chance, otra oportunidad de ganar boletos. So, continuamos con Raúl Alejandro, Diluvio 99.5, Fuego, Hard Hit. 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
8: 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With over 5 million cases diagnosed in the United States each year, skin cancer is the most common cancer in the United States. 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

Ella y yo, Ventura, Don Omar. 93.5 Fuego, Hot Hits. All right, damas y caballeros, it's about that time for the first keyword for today. Make sure you are writing them down because I'm not

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No. You gotta collect them all. So here is the first Fuego keyword. All right, the Fuego keyword is locked. L-O-C-K-E-D, locked. I'm like locked up? Yeah, locked. That is the Fuego keyword for today. Continuamos el DY Daddy Yankee. Sonríele, súbele.

93.5 Fuego, Grupo Firme y Grupo Frontera. 93.5 Marky Mark on your radio. I just said 99.5 twice. I don't know why. Probably just excited. So, damas y caballeros, espero que se la estén pasando muy bien. Don't forget to join us mañana. It's going down. We're going to be at SCI, Southern Careers Institute, en la mañanita bright and early. Yep, from 10 a.m. to 12 p.m. You can catch me over there in Harlingen. Yep, 1122 Morgan Boulevard, to be exact. Ahí vamos a andar, ahí voy a andar yo, vamos a estar regalando fuego goodies and all that good stuff. And stop on by, you know. Get registered for those classes. Yep. So make sure to stop on by mañana from 10 a.m. to 12 p.m. in Harlingen, SEI. Continuamos, Peso Pluma, Bellaqueo, 93.5 Fuego, Hard Hit. Súbele.

Don't forget, 3 o'clock hour, damas y caballeros, we're going to be doing Guess the Song, all right, where I play una canción de Carin León and in reverse, and if you guess it right, te ganas boleto. Simple that easy, but it's not so simple because you got to guess what song it is. Yes, yesterday, as you know, we did 3 rounds, and finally on the 3rd round, alguien ganó los boletos. So make sure you're locked in, 3 o'clock hour, it's going down. A ver, ¿quién se los gana? Continuamos, Ryan Castro, La Vía 93.5, Fuego, Hot Hits.

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I just might. 99.5 Fuego Hot Hits. All right, ladies and gentlemen, let's do this. I'm going to be playing a song de Carin León reverse, in reverse. Yep. And then whoever guesses it right, se gana los boletos. Simple, that easy. So let me play the song for you, and then we'll be taking caller number 9. 3, 2, 1, let's go. All right, there you go. Call number 9, guess the song, y te ganas boletitos para Carin León. Good luck to you.

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0: All right, Joe, you are call number 9, but you're not a winner yet. What is the name of the song? 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
0: A ver, Amy, you are next in line. Do you know the name of the song? 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
0: We got a winner! All right. Man, that was an easy one. Bueno, te vas a ganar boletitos para Karim León Live en concierto, Pain Arena en Hidalgo. I gotta do this a todos. 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

Perro Negro, 93.5 Fuego, Hot Hits. All right, damas y caballeros, it's about that time para lo más viral. You know, sometimes these stories that go viral, sometimes they're good and sometimes they're bad. All right? Pero pues, where we're talking about it, lo más viral. Right now, speaking about that, so a French woman is in critical condition, you know, after the antivirus. She was a passenger on that cruise ship, and right now she's in critical condition, breathing with an artificial lung. Hijo de su, no hombre. So this is, I guess, they're trying to make it like como que no es nada que ver, pero pues according to, you know, the people that are, que estaban ahí, they're in critical condition, so I don't know, man. Vamos a ver, hopefully she's, you know, she gets better. That's all we can pray for her. And so también another, you know, more sad news. Donald Gibb, you might have known him from all his movies. If you're from 80s, if you're an 80s baby, you might know all his movies. He played Ogre in The Revenge of the Nerds. And also, he played in the movie Bloodsport. Yeah, that was a cool movie, Bloodsport. Yeah, he was... Se nos murió, dead at 71 years old. I mean, he lived a good life, pero pues, como se nos fue. It's sad because, you know, your childhood, you know, you're in your childhood y miras esas movies, miras todos esos actors y pues cuando they pass, pues, I mean, you know, you used to see them in the movies, so it is sad. Pero pues, ¿qué le hacemos? Continuamos, Manuel Turizo, 99.5 Fuego, Hot Hit, súbele.

0: Gabriela, 93.5, Fuego Hot Hits, Cat Time. 350. All right, ladies and gentlemen, I got another Fuego keyword. Make sure you're writing them down. Si quieres esos boletos de Karim Dion, you gotta be writing down all these Fuego keywords. All right, the next keyword is in. I-N. That's the Fuego keyword. In. Continuamos el pacto. 99.5, Fuego.
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Bruno Mars, Risk It All, 93.5 Fuego, Hot Hits. I'm telling you, you gotta put Pepe Aguilar on that track. Se oye como una de esas que Pepe Aguilar would be a cool little remix con Bruno Mars. I don't know why, but make it happen. All right, damas y caballeros, on the way, tengo un chisme caliente, plus make sure to be on the lookout for those Fuego keywords. Continuamos con Karol G, Papacito, 99.5 Fuego, Hot Hits.

3.5 Fuego Hot Hits. 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And it's about that time para el chisme caliente. So, this is about Cardi B, y'all. Aparentemente, Cardi B and Stefan Diggs regresaron. Yes. Told y'all. Los vieron juntos en un evento del Día de las Madres y ya empezaron otra vez los rumores de reconciliación. So, yes. Apparently, Stefan wants to make it work. So, let's see how that works. Let's see how that, what happens. Pero, no, pues that's good. You know, they're trying to make it work. And also, continúan el drama with Megan Thee Stallion and Klay Thompson, you know, with the infidelity. Y ahora está la jugadora del WNBA. Se llama Lexi Brown. Salió a negar que ella fuera la otra porque la empezaron a tirar hate en redes. Sí, hijo de su. Man, they're making a big deal out of that one. I'll tell you that much. I mean, come on. But that's the 411 for today. Continuamos. Anita, Shakira, Choca Choca, 99.5 Fuego, Hot Hits.

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0: 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All right, it's about that time. Vamos a caeros. I got another Fuego keyword for you. All right, make sure you write them down. I know what I'm telling you. Up for grabs, Karin Leon, boletos. All right, make sure you get them all the Fuego keywords. So here is another one. The Fuego keyword is paid. P-A-I-D. Como que te pagaron. Paid. All right. Continuamos. 99.5 Fuego. How to hit. 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
3: 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My name is DJ Marky Mark. Let's do this. Súbele, turn up.

93.5 Fuego Hot Hits. That was Karol G, Marky Mark on your radio. All right, damas y caballeros, I have another Fuego keyword for you all. The Fuego keyword is off. O-F-F, off. All right, let's take call number 9. Give me all the Fuego keywords. Go, go, go, go, go.

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0: We got a winner. All right, let's go. You are going, Karim León, live in concierto, Pain Arena en Hidalgo. 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